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0: I've been watching it since I was young. 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
1: Blessed to be here. Turn up, man. You enjoy the game, man. Holiday season. That's my dog, Key Glock, right there. You know what it is, man. Hot 107.9.
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1: A-Town, what it do? 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And we about to take this show on the road. It's the holiday season, Hollywood Takeover. That's right. That's right.
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2: 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This week, we're live in L.A. 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
2: What you gonna do if that dog chase you? 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What you gonna do if that dog chase you? What you gonna do if that dog bites you? 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They say if you ever see him, do not pet him, do not run. He is not friendly. That's top.

0: the man. And DJ JT is live on the ones and twos, and he's not playing any games tonight. All shout outs and requests, get them in to us ASAP. Hit me on that Graham and Moran, the man. And hit my dog DJ JT at JT. That's Hot 107.9. Go up, JT.
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0: Mind, the after party is on your airwaves. I'm your host, Moran, the man, and my dog, DJ JT, is live on the ones and twos. 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
1: 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It's the biggest man, DJ, out of MSC 7 o'clock. And we about to take this show on the road. It's the holiday season, Hollywood takeover. That's right. 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
1: 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This week, we're live in L.A. and it's the BET Experience. 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
4: 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I'm your host, Moran the Man, and DJ JT's back.

Now she thinks she me when she driving this sport. Real over everything, I'm the enforcer. Lit up the city when I got a torch. I went and got it, I didn't have a choice. I'm from the dirty, we took the north. 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Straight in the streets when I jump out the Porsche. Yeah.

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8: If you have been in a car accident in the past and have settled your case, I may have some good news. 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

I'm promising you better though. Your friends saying let him go. And we ain't getting any younger. I can give him now, but I can promise you forever though. That's right.

0: A-Town, what it do? It's the biggest man DJ out of that Mr. 7 O'Clock. And we about to take this show on the road. It's the holiday season, Hollywood Takeover. That's right. That's right.
1: Cali?
2: No doubt, baby.
0: And it danced up the plane, gave me a little spending money. And I'm about to get up out of here. That's right, man. Holiday season and Hollywood Takeover. 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This week, we're live in L.A. And it's the BET Experience. I'm taking you up close and personal with some of your favorite artists. The biggest events in L.A. And it's all live on the radio Thursday and Friday for my entire show for the special holiday season edition. And we're taking over L.A. Make sure you tap in from 7 to midnight. 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

Say, Drake, I hear you like I'm young. 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And Baka got a weird case, why is he around? 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

0: Hey, I'ma play it how it is. 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Rose Rush still Uncle Phil. Yeah.
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0: touches on the weekend look before them day parties or the big soccer game. But however you come today, just know we locked in with you all morning long in a mimosa mix. DJ Prince's Cut.
1: They call me USHERRAYMOND. Baby, tell me what you wanna do with me.

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Make your word when you say it, be the business. No cap, God am a witness. 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Big Master P vibe, no limit. 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

Derek Jeter, all right? And them Cancers are the natural caregivers of the zodiac sign who feel all the emotions and can easily pick up on how others are feeling, all right? 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

0: more blessings, all right? Layo, but coming up in 7 minutes, man, we still going crazy in the mix. 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
1: A-Town, what it do? 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We about to take this show on the road. It's the holiday season, Hollywood Takeover. That's right. That's right.
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1: 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And we're taking over L.A. Make sure you tap in from 7.

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2: 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It's bold. It's flavorful.
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4: 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It's Nina Brown for Accident Injury Centers of Atlanta. 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Now I'm here with CJ, who went through something a lot of people can relate to, a car accident. 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
1: You know it.
2: 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I ain't no

0: 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And we got a song of the summer. Young Miami, spin that, going down at 346. 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
1: A-Town, what it do? It's the biggest man, DJ, out of there, Mr. 7 O'Clock. We about to take this show on the road. It's the holiday season, Hollywood Takeover. That's right. That's right.
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1: 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This week, we're live in L.A., and it's the BET Experience. 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
4: 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Funny thing about your problems, they ain't mine. Staying up through the late night. Up. 20 seconds to game time. 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Time crossing these state lines.

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Jazzy T, right here, off the clock on Hot 107.9. Now, y'all, Young Thug recently called Plight Boy Max stupid for his decision to get a vasectomy at 23 years old. He even brought God into it and said, God brought you on this earth to create, not to do

0: He want us to be happy, don't he? He want us to make money. He want us to enjoy life. I mean, this week, God wanted me to go to the soccer game, and I went and enjoyed the World Cup here in the ATL.
1: Stay focused, Mandy. Stay focused.
0: I'm just saying. God want us to live a fun life, too.
1: But, I mean, you got to admit, though, one thing that we do have the ability to do is to create.
0: We have the ability
1: to create,
0: and men
1: have the opportunity to create until they dead.
0: They do. Mm-hmm. So wait, you actually agree with Young Thug here? Let me find out.
1: I didn't say I agree. I'm just saying that they can create until they dead. Women, we got a clock.
0: I ain't gonna hold you. I ain't never telling no man he on this earth to create. He's on this earth to make me laugh and giggle and take me out to
1: dinner. And to love, right?
0: And love on me.
1: And to...

0: R&B.
1: It is, but you had Little Fizz. Little Fizz was giving the raps for B2K.
0: Sure.
1: I will say the difference between the two of them, which I really recognize. And actually, I want to ask you this question. To me, Pretty Ricky, early 2000s, their music is still played, babe. On the radio, it's played in the club, it's played at parties.
0: This is true.
1: We do not

0: mixes or that you played? Because I think that that's what really put Pretty Ricky over the top, mm-hmm. is that Pretty Ricky still gets played today. Those songs aged really well. Like, do you play B2K at all?
1: I don't. Not at all.
0: Not at all.
1: Now, Omarion, he gets played a lot. I played it when I do my R&B sets. Still get played.
0: You like O or Icebox? Which one do you like better?
1: Both, actually. And Touch. Okay. Touch. I love me some Touch.
0: Oh, I do like
1: Touch. So Omarion did his thing.
0: He did do his thing. And I mean, clearly that is what, you know, helped the verses just
1: something.
0: A little bit. It helped some. It helped something.
1: But Pretty Ricky took it, like, that's Pretty Ricky, in my opinion.
0: Okay. Mm-hmm. Pretty Ricky won.

0: 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We're off the clock on Hot 107.9.
1: A-Town, what it do? It's the biggest man, DJ, out of Edmonton, 7 o'clock. And we about to take this show on the road. It's the holiday season, Hollywood Takeover. That's right. That's
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1: And it danced up the plane, gave me a little spending money, and I'm about to get up out of here. 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

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Falling hard on another hemisphere. Somebody tell them people Mr. Hem is here.

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1: They look so good getting off that plane.
0: The lead happening at 7:30. They did look good getting off that plane.
1: They look great looking at, oof.
0: Yes. Tomorrow night is going down at the City Winery. Atlanta presents T. Murph Live. You know him? I know you don't know him, but you know what? That was a, he is a comedian, actor, and he went viral for taking over social media about like his parenting skills.
1: I love that. Okay.
0: Yes, T. Murph. So he funny.
1: It's for the parents.
0: Yeah, shout out to T. Murph. Last but not least, the Afro

0: friend do.
1: You're locked in.
0: Yeah.
1: To the number one station.
0: Yeah.
2: Number one.
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